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0: Couldn't come at a better time, if you ask me. We've got Blink 182, Age of Electric, and Faith Hill all coming up. 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
2: 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Crank It Up, Sing Along, from 1999. 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
1: When people lick their fingers and touch the debit machine when you give them a payment.
2: Oh. Why are they licking their fingers? You must work in a restaurant.
1: I'm a bartender, yeah.
3: Are they licking their fingers because they just had wings or ribs?
1: Just in general, it's just gross. Like, you go up to them and like, oh, can I have the bill? So you give them the bill and then the debit machine. They lick their fingers and then they touch the debit machine.
2: Why?
1: Ick. Ick. And very ick.
2: And that's... Oh, I can't. There are so many things wrong with that.
1: Yeah.
2: Okay, so anything else that's gross with your job as a bartender that gives you the ick?
1: Oh, when people are drunk and they breathe all over you, they have to get right up in your face.
4: Hey, Shannon, how you doing? You pour a mean drink.
2: You know what? I feel like Jay was one of those guys back in the day. Shannon.
1: You're grossing me out just talking about
4: this. Hey, Shannon.
2: Okay.
4: How long you worked here for?
2: Okay, no, you're being creepy now.
4: Hey, I sound like Batman.
1: This is when I would get the bouncer and be like, see ya.

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3: Bob.
4: Jay and Aaron, how are you?
1: Is this Bob?
2: Not bad. It's Bob, yeah. But Crystal's not in the car. She's behind me in the other car.
1: Oh, separate vehicles.
4: Way to save the environment, Bob.
2: Yeah.
4: Oh, no. Hey, what gives you the ick?
2: Fish being cooked in the microwave in the office.
4: Oh, don't ever do that. Why do people do that?
2: It ruins the whole floor.
4: Leave your stinky fish at home.
2: Yeah.
1: At least they're trying to be healthy.
4: Go get a granola bar.
2: Or eat it cold.
4: Yeah. Oh, yeah. You know what? Okay. Grab it from the fridge, take it into your office, shut the door, and then eat it cold. And then just toss the container. Don't even try to wash it afterwards. You'll never get that fish stink out.
1: Thank you. Thank you, says Mother Earth.
2: Yeah.
1: Fern Gully over here. Wow. All right. Yeah. That's good, Bob. That's good.
2: Thank you.
1: We're going to throw your name in the draw for the journey ticket.
4: I thought you'd have more to say about people lighting up the fish in the microwave at work.
1: I would never do it, but I just, you know.
4: And what? How can you defend such cruelty to the environment?
1: The one that wants to throw the dish, out into the landfill.
4: I mean, the workplace environment.
2: Well, it's like monitoring for the chemicals at the landfill. Microwaving chemicals and putting in the air of the office. Right,
1: there you go. Okay.
4: Yeah, they're monitoring the air down there. They're not telling us what they're seeing when they monitor it.
1: What everyone's breathing in.
4: All right, man. Good call.
2: Thank you.
1: Take care, bud.
2: You too.

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2: I want chocolate.
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1: I have a coworker who sits at his desk, cuts his toenails, goes and gets his lunch, and eats it without washing his hands.
2: Okay. Can we just start with the cutting of toenails in a public spot? Do you ever just look at him and say, can you not?
1: Absolutely. He's actually been written up for it.
3: What?
2: What does he say?
1: Nothing. He just continues.
2: Can we ask where you work or maybe not?
3: What's his name?
1: I wouldn't actually left the office.
3: We'll call him Gary.
1: He's sitting there, you know?
2: Don't you blame this on anyone named Gary, but it would be funny if that was his.
3: Let me ask you though, Kim. Let me ask you. What would be worse? The fact that he uses like a toenail clipper?
2: Or if he just used
3: his fingernails on his toenails?
2: Or his mouth or on his toenails?
3: Maybe he's bendy.
1: Well, it's just looking at his dirty, gross feet, really.
2: Well, and then he grabs a sandwich and just... Wow. Yeah.
3: You know what kind of sandwich it is? It's a toenail sandwich.
2: No, I don't even want to think about this because I'm going to get sick now.
3: It's a peanut butter and toe jam sandwich.
2: Stop it. Kim, I'm so sorry that you have to put up with that. That's not right. And the fact that, is it like three strikes you're out at your job?
1: I hope so.
3: I hope not because I'd be gone already, not for just the toenail stuff.
2: Boy. Oh, Kim. As I'm staring through the

0: Jay and Aaron, Calgary's morning show.
1: Okay, so the worst ick ever is when you got someone who horks or spits before going in or coming out of the store, you know, like the farmer snot. That's the nastiest ick business.
2: Yeah, I just don't get it.
1: It's so gross. Like, they just, like, hammer the thumb onto the nose and just, like, ugh. Like, why?
3: Well, you don't have a Kleenex or a kerchief.
2: Okay, but you don't need to do it, like, right where people are walking.
4: No, you're right.
2: How about go over away from people and do that in a little bush?
1: Yeah, like this one time I'm walking to Walmart. The guy does it. He almost gets my shoe.
2: Oh!
1: I looked over and I was like, excuse me, sir. And I even said, sir. I don't know why I didn't deserve it. But I said, excuse me, sir. You just about got my foot there. And he goes, walk somewhere else.
3: Oh, how about you take your snot somewhere else?
2: Oh, that's
3: not very nice.
1: I wanted to hork one up myself and give it to him, but apparently that is actually a bylaw and illegal. You can be charged with assault for that.
3: Really?
2: Oh, yeah. Okay. Well, your foot almost got assaulted. Yeah. So. Mm.
1: Right. So where's the irony there?
2: Oh, boy.
1: It's so bad. It's just so gross. You're walking, now you're gagging, your eyes are watering.
2: Yeah.
4: Right. Well, that's gross.
2: Yeah, that's a definite ick. Definite ick.
1: Awful.

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1: But one that gives me like the is people being called baby as a pet name. And I know that's really common.
2: Yeah.
1: But for me, it's like, it's just a weird thing. I'm like, okay, I'm not a child. Like, you know, pick a pet name that doesn't infantilize me.
2: My oldest daughter and I just finished watching Amazing Race Canada, and there's a couple. They call each other baby, and every time they did, Haley, my daughter, and I would look at each other and go, like ick. I know.
1: And it's so common, and I hear people do it, and I'm like, ugh.
2: Well, I guess it's kind of like a form of PDA, but in a, like, verbally, right? Take it somewhere else.
1: all other pet names, I'm totally fine with, like a honey, sweetie, love, like, I'm. But baby, it's like, I can't do it.
3: What about Snookums?
1: You know, even that, I'm kind of like, all right, it's weird, but it doesn't give me the ick. Uh-huh.
3: Hot Tart.
1: I mean, that's weird.
2: No, like, that's Jade, no.
3: What's wrong with Hot Tart?
2: How about Hot Pants? That would be better.
3: Hot Pants.
1: I would giggle at that more.
2: Yeah,
1: than
2: exactly,
1: that.
2: Right?
1: I want to know the story behind the Hot Pants nickname. Mm-hmm.
3: What about Tight Pants?
4: Everybody's looking at my tight pants. I got my tight pants. I got my tight pants on.
1: Also, I'd want to know the story.
2: Yeah.
3: Thanks, awesome. Mandy.
1: No worries. You guys have a good one.
2: You betcha.
1: Okay, bye.

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1: I'm good. How are you?
2: Good. We're good.
3: Scale of 1 to 10, how do we feel that this is the first day of autumn?
1: Oh, I'm not a huge fan of fall. I like the summertime.
2: Yeah, me too.
3: I know.
1: It's pretty out, though. Like, the trees are gorgeous.
2: They are. And fall is better than winter, in my humble opinion.
1: For sure.
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0: Jay and Aaron, Calgary's morning show.
1: I'm all right. How are you both doing, Jay and Aaron?
2: We're great. How are things at Willow Park?
1: Things are moving along. I'm not the whiskey manager anymore. I'm now the store manager.
3: Oh, my gosh.
2: Okay, because you're the store manager, can you give us a heads up? 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
1: Sure.
3: Can we get the friends and family discount?
1: You bet. Yeah, anytime. Come see
3: How many
1: me.
3: Times does Kyle get asked that question?
2: 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We're just, Kyle, yeah. We would never do that to you. We're bugging you. We love our friends at Willow Park.
3: We will gladly pay full sale price.
2: Aaron will gladly pay full sale price for Jay's gift.
3: All right,
1: we do have a Thanksgiving ad coming up, I think. I'm not sure what's in it.
2: But. Oh, nudge, nudge, wink, wink.
3: Giving thanks.
2: Duly noted.
3: A lot of thanks to give there at Willow Park.
1: Thanks a lot, you guys.
2: Bye.
3: Congrats on the move up.
1: Thanks a lot. I appreciate that.

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2: He's so sweet.
1: Yeah, he was so excited when you came in this morning, because I'm in the control room and I got the door closed.
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1: He went to the door.
2: Okay.
1: And he's like wagging his tail, and he's like, let me out, Dad. Let me out. Auntie Aaron's here.
2: All I hear is whimpering. And I know it's not you.
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0: include the other members, and then it's going to look really bad.
1: Yeah. Yeah, but if you win and four of you are gone, it's going to be kind of obvious.
0: Yeah, it is.
2: Are you allowed to all take time off together?
0: Well, we'll make it happen.
2: Yeah, you seriously had, like, 45 seconds to spare.
1: Oh, my gosh.
0: Oh, my goodness. Dawn, that was lucky.
1: My heart is pounding for you.
0: I'm so excited.
2: Well, you work together. You may be traveling together to Florence, Italy. Good luck with the group chat getaway.
0: Awesome. That's amazing. Thanks so much, you guys.
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1: But are you able to hold on? He's going to freak out if he gets to talk to you.
2: Okay.
1: Okay. I'll be so fast, Jay. Nothing to see here.
3: She just said nothing to see here.
1: Gavin! Say hi. Hi.
3: Hi. Hi. Gavin, you had a Friday fun fact for us. Can you share it with everyone else?
4: Yeah. So you're more likely to get bit by a mosquito bite if you just ate a banana.
3: What? No more bananas for me.
2: No, me
3: I don't like mosquitoes.
4: That's like 25% why I don't like bananas.
3: Yeah.
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3: You know what, Gavin, I am with you. I don't like bananas either.
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2: Wow.
3: Men are most likely to eat the cream filling first, which used to be made from lard, but now they're mostly vegan in all the countries.
2: Oh, isn't it awesome? Jeannie, do you do this? I take it apart and then I lick the middle off.
1: Okay. My grandkids just love cookies and milk. They just dunk the whole thing in and eat it.
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1: Yeah, just looking through some fun stuff, and I see that road trips playlists weren't actually started until like the 60s when cassettes and 8-tracks came out, which makes sense. But yeah, before that, people would print out songbooks and have sing-alongs on cars on their road trips.
2: That's really fun.
1: Yeah, my mom actually used to print out. I remember she spent days printing out songbooks for us to follow along.
3: No way. Oh,
2: that's a smart mom to keep kids' minds occupied for a long car ride.
1: Yeah, she was great for that.
3: I think I hate car rides now because Grandma used to make me and my brother pee in a coffee can, like a tin can with a plastic lid.
1: Be grateful that you

0: Jay and Aaron, Calgary's morning show.
1: All right, so I was really young and dumb, and I was dating a guy that had created his own homemade tattoo gun, and it was with a Walkman motor, that's all I remember, and I got a tiny little Nike symbol on my ankle.
2: He made a homemade tattoo gun with the motor from a Walkman?
1: Yes, sir. Yep.
3: That's how old I am.
1: I just aged myself.
3: Okay, so how old were you when you got this tattoo from your boyfriend?
1: I was probably about 14.
4: Oh, really young.
1: Mm-hmm.
3: You got a Nike symbol?
1: Yes.
3: So I'm looking at the picture.
1: Like the swoosh. Yeah.
3: Yeah,
2: That's the Nike
1: it
2: swoosh,
1: looks like
2: eh?
1: A dot.
3: Yeah, oh my gosh. I don't even know what to say.
1: And no, I didn't get the bug. I never got any more.
2: It kind of looks like a check mark, but it should actually be an X.
3: Oh, yeah. That's funny.
2: At least you didn't get his name on your leg.
3: Mm-hmm.
1: Oh, God. My daughter's done that, though.
3: Oh.
2: Your daughter got your ex-boyfriend's name on her leg?
1: No, my ex. Yes.
3: Oh, that's funny.
2: Never get names unless they're family.
3: Oh, yeah. Exactly.
1: Agreed. Yep. Definitely the worst moment of my life.
2: Well, any more than just the check mark?
3: No, because she stopped.
2: That's
3: after
2: the only
3: that.
2: One.
3: That's what she, yeah.
2: Oh.
3: And yeah. I would too.
1: Yeah.
3: Sorry, Lindy.

0: Can you imagine the sing-along tonight at the Saddle Dome? It's going to be great. Journey and Don't Stop Believing, their Final Frontier tour, stopping down. Yeah, tonight's the night. You know, the band's been around 53 years. Started in San Francisco. First gig was New Year's Eve, 1973. And the band was a bunch of members from other bands coming together. They thought they would just do some backup playing for other artists in studio. But then when they played together, they were like, yeah, no, wait, we got something here. They were originally called the Golden Gate Rhythm Section.
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90s and now. There's Nelly and Just a Dream on C97.7. How's it going? Happy Saturday. I'm Kelly Abbott. I missed last weekend, but I'm back and I'm wearing a sweater and I'm drinking, I kid you not, a pumpkin spice chai latte. Not usually into the pumpkin spice, but I may be changing my ways. This is hitting the spot. Get it in ya. It is the final weekend of September and it's the first weekend of fall. So yeah, it's a little cooler today. Normal high around 15, lows around 2. And tomorrow is more like that in the sunshine. Today we may still see a shower here or there. Looks good next week too. You know, we're down to the 12-hour window of daylight. Sunrise 7:30, sunset 7:30. She's

0: It's the Bloodhound Gang and the Bad Touch. Kelly here. I was just checking in at home. I've got a teenager and I know she's sleeping in, but she's got a tutoring session. First semester, grade 11, math 20. It's hard. Do you remember math in high school? I swear. I'm looking at the material and it is pre-calculus. It seems harder than when I was there. Don't tell her that. Got to get through it. Got to get that tutoring session. We are, what, a month in to the new school year. Is everybody healthy at your house? Does come down to sleep. Experts say the teenagers, like mine, do best with 8 to 10 hours. That would be easy if we could put the phone away. Preschoolers, they recommend 13 hours. And our tweens, they need 9 to 12 hours a night. How's that going at your house?
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0: delivering a new album to us on October 30th. There's Nickelback and Gotta Be Somebody. They've already released three singles from the album. And you know what? They're rocking pretty hard on this one.
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0: Saturday, what are you doing with the kids? You know the circus is in town? Well, they're out at Cross Iron Mills. This is pretty cool. It's the final weekend for Water Circus Nautilus. There's a big tent, and there's a custom stage that holds 35,000 gallons of water. Circa Talia. Sounds awesome.

0: helping each other out on such a great tune. There's Post Malone and Morgan Wallen. I had some help. So, big announcement this week. We have a country flavor for the Grey Cup halftime show. Grey Cup festivities coming to Calgary McMahon Stadium in November. For starters, the announcement, Sarah McLachlan will sing our national anthem, Beautiful. And then big-time country star from the States, Riley Green, will do the show at halftime. And you can check out what he's all about. He's taking a first turn in the coach's chair this season on The Voice. Yeah, Riley Green, Queen Latifah, first-timer, along with Kelly Clarkson and Adam Levine.
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0: Oh, sign up. 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Group chat call-outs, 9 a.m. with Jay and Aaron on the morning show, then Christina at 1 o'clock, and Grant's got another one at 4 in the afternoon. You don't want to miss out on this. All the wine, all the cheese, and the olives, and all the history, and sharing it with your very favorite people. It's a trip for you and 3 friends. Team Rocket qualifying back on Thursday, just under the wire.
2: Oh my gosh, I actually can't believe that.
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0: Yeah.
2: I was sitting in class and literally got a text like, I just heard your group chat on the radio. I was like, what? Ran out of my classroom.
3: Natalie and Team Rocket, congratulations. You're in to win. Good luck.
0: Natalie, Jackson, Evan, Madeline, that's Team Rocket. What's your group chat name? Get on it. Get in on this incredible group chat getaway to Italy. I can't

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1: Oh, we have a name now. Lady Gaga and her fiancé, Michael Polanski, welcoming a daughter, Rose Bean Polanski, via surrogate back on June 9th. This according to the birth certificate that TMZ got their hands on. So here we were, waiting for a wedding announcement for Gaga and Michael, and instead she quietly became a mom. Amazing. I love that they were able to enjoy those special moments. You know, a few months nesting before the whole world found out. Rah, rah.

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0: Do you believe in magic? There's Cher. The magic will happen down in Bowness later on. 4 o'clock today, the witches will gather and dance. It is the second annual Witches Walk in Bowness. How did I miss this last year? Second annual. Oh boy, where are my witchy friends at? Let's get our coven. Let's go down. Go to Eventbrite and sign up. It doesn't cost you anything. They just want to know how many people are going to show up. I think it's going to be big. Know any sorceresses, warlocks? I think they're welcome too. But get your witchy self down there. Broomsticks, hats, capes, all of it. There may be some prizes. You're going to roam the streets of Bowness. The Witchy Walk today at 4.
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0: Yeah, first weekend of fall and there are plenty of things to do. If you're going out in the evening to go for a walk anyway, load up and go downtown. Check out the Beltline. There is a Nightlight Light Art Festival going on. 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Love that. Center Memorial Park, the District Beltline, so down along 11th Ave Southwest. Pixel Park on 12th Avenue. Go have a look.

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0: Gin blossoms follow you down. Follow the hot air balloons down to High River. It's the Heritage Inn International Balloon Festival all weekend. They were watching the forecast, looking at the wind, gusty winds. Not friendly for the balloon flights. 7:30 in the morning is when they launched earlier. And I guess that's when the air is the most calm, the most still. And they're hoping to launch again tomorrow morning, 7:30. But yes, you still have a chance this afternoon to have a look at the sky filled with these gorgeous hot air balloons. It's so serene, isn't it? Yeah. Do not buy tickets. Organizers say everyone is welcome to watch. And of course, the best viewing right down in High River this afternoon. Heritage International Balloon Festival.com for more.
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Oh, yes. Look how far we've come from 1997, the classic You're Still the One from Shania Twain. In 2026, they've done something to that song. You've got to hear this. A remix with Shania and DJ producer Zedd.

0: Here comes that drop. Hey, it's a Candy Crush dance party. That's what it is. So this is a promotional video. Candy Crush calling on Shania and Zedd to rework that song. The mobile game kicking off its music season in-game event. And if you're still playing Candy Crush, you're going to work your way to a video of Shania riding a giant unicorn.
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0: That's Linkin Park and Numb. Is that a little bit of sunshine? Happy Saturday. You know, a girlfriend of mine just did an interview on Thursday with Elections Alberta to work the referendum. It's coming fast, October 19th. And yeah, they are still looking for people to man those polling stations and work in and around the referendum. So Jen is in. If you're looking for temporary work, go to the Elections Alberta website. And while you're at it, check out this website. You can preview the 10 ballot questions. You know, you can read through them ahead of time and access different information to understand exactly what's being said there. The wording of some of these questions, I've read them. They're wordy and they are a little complex. So if you want to go in informed and prepared, maybe have a look ahead of time. I know I feel better doing this. AlbertaReferendum2026.ca.
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0: right. Sugar Me, keeping it sweet. 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There's Def Leppard. Teetotaling Brits, those guys are. That's a rock and roll song with one of the least rock and roll lyrics of all time. Do you take sugar? One lump or two?
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0: Yeah, we're doing it. We're hanging out. Hanging by a moment here with you. 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
0: End of September, and yet we have Oktoberfest celebrations. There are three big ones in the city today. Do you know the history? Why do we celebrate Oktoberfest? I mean, why not is the obvious answer, but no, the history, it all started with a wedding celebration. Bavaria's Crown Prince Ludwig married Princess Therese of Saxony-Hildburghausen. It was October 12th, 1810, and the party never really ended. So now it's a worldwide phenomenon celebrating Bavarian or German culture, and that includes the Oompa Band. It includes bratwurst and pretzels and barmaids carrying giant steins filled with beer. Of course, the lederhosen and those little tiny hats with the feathers. That's Oktoberfest. You can check out the fun with the Rugby Union. Their celebrations are already underway today. Over at the Big Four Roadhouse, they call it Harvest House Calgary. And at Spruce Meadows Equiplex, tonight, Oktoberfest, they call it Prairie Prost.

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0: A little MJ on your Saturday, getting your groove on with Beat It. I got to get this in. Loose Moose Theater Company. Ever heard of them? If you have little kids, oh, you got to go meet the folks from Loose Moose. They do these awesome, short, fun shows designed to keep the attention of your little ones. It's a great introduction to live theater for your kids. And they're just kicking off their theater season for kids with Hansel and Gretel this weekend. You'll find the Loose Moose Theater Company at the Crossroads Market in the Southeast. And they've got shows on Saturday and on Sunday afternoons.
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0: 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In November at the Juve. 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
0: Yes, the group chat getaway to Italy is on. 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

0: happen.
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0: I like that one. Turned up nice and loud here in the studio. That's the Goo Goo Dolls and Iris.
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0: Pumpkins. Someone said there's a shortage. I think they say that every year just to make us panic and buy them all real fast. Saw a good deal this morning. Walmart's got those bins out front. $3.44. 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Roxette, 90s and now. Here's the look.

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2: Oh my God, Becky, look at her butt. It is so big. She looks like one of those rap guys' girlfriends. But, you know, who understands those rap guys? They only talk to her because she looks like a total prostitute, okay? I mean, her butt is just so big. I can't believe it's just so round. It's like out there. I mean, gross.

0: We'll send that song out to Pinocchio, which is a fictional character, not real. Until, you know, magically turns into a boy. That part was real. He's a puppet. That's what I'm trying to say. But he is real. Pinocchio. Real big fan of Eminem and Rihanna.
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0: 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I believe the Followill clan. 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

0: the savagest of gardens. 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